0: of records for you.
1: We'll get it later, kid. Just hang on. Treat me. What? 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All 429 of them. I'll do it. Treat me like.

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The way you treat a girl, you know that it's right.

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I'm back with the shaker of a soul, most thundering, storming sound of soul.

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I'm Doug Seegers, and you are listening to Radio Nostalgia FM 95.2.

to the station. 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

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But I should have known to never judge a heart by a kiss. This will make you laugh. I once believed in you, and for all my love, you didn't see it through. 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

0: did you know?
1: You know, I used to be a well-known country singer. Made my first record back in 1953. At one time, Buck Owens was my lead guitar player. An old hag once wrote a song about me.

0: Craig Morgan och Merle Haggard var det här med I Wish I Could See Bakersfield. Och det finns ju många artister som man kan associera till The Bakersfield Sound och California Country. Och ännu flera som har fått sina influenser därifrån. Och den man som man ofta kallar för The Father of Bakersfield Sound, han heter Bill Woods. Och vi låter Merle Haggard berätta mer om honom och Bakersfield här.
1: Bakersfield. An oil town that really had its boom during the heart of the Depression. And Bakersfield was also destined to become somewhat of a center for country music. And even back as early as the 50s, it began to gain national recognition for the popularity of songs like Dear John Letter, Furlin' Husky's Gone, and a string of novelty hits from Lynyrd Skynyrd, or better known as Tommy Collins. Country music is a profession in Bakersfield. And like all other professions, whether it be that of a doctor or a scientist or a steady ditch digger, everyone seems to have a particular someone who offered that helping hand at the right time. And country music is no exception. But in Bakersfield, that same helping hand kept reaching out time after time to different people, such as Jeannie Shepherd, Furlin' Husky, Tommy Collins, Buck Owens, Billy Mays, Herb Henson, Merle Haggard, and also Red Simpson, who saw reason to compose this song called Bill Woods from Bakersfield. Bill, here's to you.

everybody loves old Bill, 'cause he's what a man. And if anybody should need some help, well, he'll sure lend you a hand. There's one more thing I'd like to say before my story's through.

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Up steps a cat and yells, don't be slow. 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Hot dog! She's my baby. Hot dog!